sure could swing it, play pretty too. Sounds good to me, should sound good to you. I love to hear him playing body and soul.

fact, I paid no attention to the saxophone till Coleman Hawkins came along and spoke to everyone, saying, better listen, won't you hear me while I play for you? Sometimes it's hot, then again it's blue. My soldier seems to wander.